0: together, then get it on and let's go get stoned.
1: Hey, hoodoo wise, like the Holy Spirit moving on Sabbath time, raise.

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Yeah, I like it like that. 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Make it real mellow. I want some catnip, baby. Come on. Get it.

get it. 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Oh, you sound so good, baby. 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

rumburo pashe go tori an shogrumburo ndi munumure pashe go tori an tauda an tabidi pashe go tori giya giya keru magerisha ragishi ashia keru.

I try to tell him there's pain here and suffering too. I try to pray, but the angel said we're too busy for you. I had a talk with my mama about losing my beliefs, 'cause since she lost her mama, the Lord's been helping with her grief. She said it might just be a big story, but there's more to life than truth. There's hope, my son, in people's faith gives them strength to pull through.

beauty and nature, and parables from kingdoms we knew. I'm not expecting much after, I'll make the most of my dues.

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Get it, get it, get it, get it, get it, get it, get it, get it, get it, get it, get it, get it, get it, get it, get it, get it, get it, get it, get it, get it, get it, get it, get it, get it, get it, get it, get it, get it, get it, get it, get it, get it, get it, get it, get it, get it, get it, get it, get it, get it, get it, get it, get it, get it, get it, get it, get it, get it, get it, get it, get it, get it, get it, get it, get it, get it, get it, get it, get it, get it, get it, get it, get it, get it, get it, get it, get it, get it, get it, get it, get it, get it, get it, get it, get it, get it, get it, get it, get it, get it, get it, get it, get it, get it, get it, get it, get it, get it, get it, get it, get it, get it, get it, get it, get it, get it, get it, get it, get it, get it, get it, get it, get it, get it, get it, get it, get it, get it, get it, get it, get it, get it, get it, get it, get it, get it, get it, get it, get it, get it, get it, get it, get it, get it, get it, 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